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2: 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Suppose I'm in the Sanctuary City. I can't let you out of the doctrine. 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
1: 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Yeah.
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3: DJ Tlebe.
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4: Thank you.
1: Danko. 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
5: But Masaya Agunzela after 78 our food. Emmanuel Matubias like a Makosh Navana food.
1: Yeah.
5: And they tell us come by Zemba and Kola Kamakosh. Our Pusha Elsie Milan, we know my fellow Joel. 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
1: Yeah. Some DJ Cliff. And I'm with this is Evana, yo, sit, Tavila.
6: I'm losing the time that DJ Clemmy, one single Anagawa Foster's Tolunokuna Road, Nimu, Gunagawa Pugrishin, DJ Abzala Kumaga Laya, Section A, Ling Ganduso, and Nana Kreshama Mazia, Shungo Genetivan Rishin. 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
1: I. Just a second.
6: Thank you.
1: 106, hello.
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0: 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Come on, photo, photo, photo, photo, photo, photo, photo, photo, photo, photo, photo, photo, photo, photo, photo, photo, photo, photo, photo, photo, photo, photo, photo, photo, photo, photo, photo, photo, photo, photo, photo, photo, photo, photo, photo, photo, photo, photo, photo, photo, photo, photo, photo, photo, photo, photo, photo, photo, photo, photo, photo, photo, photo, photo, photo, photo, photo, photo, photo, photo, photo, photo, photo, photo, photo, photo, photo, photo, photo, photo, photo, photo, photo, photo, photo, photo, photo, photo, photo, photo, photo, photo, photo, photo, photo, photo, photo, photo, photo, photo, photo, photo, photo, photo, photo, photo, photo, photo, photo, photo, photo, photo, kusha matimba mashele la mgangeni wa kashibenani la kashikukwanda 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
1: 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Dango, I'm sorry, I'm sorry, I'm sorry, I'm sorry, I'm sorry, I'm sorry, I'm sorry, I'm sorry, I'm sorry, I'm sorry, I'm sorry, I'm sorry, I'm sorry, I'm sorry, I'm sorry, I'm sorry, I'm sorry, I'm sorry, I'm sorry, I'm sorry, I'm sorry, I'm sorry, I'm sorry, I'm sorry, I'm sorry, I'm sorry, I'm sorry, I'm sorry, I'm sorry, I'm sorry, I'm
6: sorry, I'm sorry, I'm sorry, I'm sorry, I'm sorry, I'm sorry, I'm sorry, I'm sorry, I'm
1: sorry,
6: I'm sorry, I'm sorry, I'm sorry, I'm sorry, I'm sorry, I'm sorry, I'm sorry, I'm sorry, I'm sorry, I'm sorry, I'm sorry, I'm akaya ku kansavulani sweswi va ri kwala sadana lonja hi ntirho vanhu lava pfuxa hi mhani wa xinji i kokwana wa kuhlula kana gan 16 inkomu the DJ a hi
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1: 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And tell me, Mr. Mayo, what's the lack of going to the gratis buffet? There's a dog again. See, Mir gratis, Kamala. 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
16: Gratis?
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16: 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Hey, I can't Nico. Hey, Nico, what good you want? One lenga, quilly, one hour, you are woman, one chaka. Finish your face, I have a crack. It's a gracious. Hey, Kula, Nico, Kola, come over and go up on one Kula, one and just come back to it in Charlie.
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1: 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Every time you're telling me about the Ritter Sarona, Felix Comrano, see, it is selling by inquiry. Felix Anversario, it is selling by inquiry. 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If it's a social ring, charring, chan, chan, chan, chan, chan, chan, chan, chan, chan, chan, chan, chan, chan, chan, chan, chan, chan, chan, chan, chan, chan, chan, chan,
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25: What?
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25: Si bulan kang.
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0: 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Very genuine. 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
1: 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Hey, hey, hey, hey, hey, hey, hey, hey, hey, hey, hey, hey, hey, hey, hey, hey, hey, hey, hey, hey,
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1: 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We're going to take a sip of water. I'm sure that we're going to take a sip of water. I'm sure that we're going to take a sip of water. I'm sure that we're going to take a sip of
19: water.
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19: we're going to take a sip of water. I'm sure that we're going to take a sip of water. 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
19: 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Hey, I got the new Kumalu like a leg. Come on, one.
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2: Energy that is clean, as you have already indicated, energy that is sustainable. With the current inflation, that is at 5%, we're looking for the cost of living that is very high, the energy that can be affordable. And most importantly, like we've already indicated, we're saying our Musina Makado, special economic zone, together with Kitapumu, Dubati, which are already licensed, we are available, we are ready. For all those investors to come here. I was saying even earlier on to my team that if you look at Limpopo, being one of those provinces that is rich in minerals.
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0: laha hi ku fihlurisa hi swakudya swilimixo the big breakfast zone 6 to 9 Monday to Friday limixo EPZ Mr. X, Mexicano. 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

0: Nomonto Roger, Nwa Roger, from South Africa, Mr. Post, from Kushimusane. Let's go back to mixery. Back to the member what we're going to mixery. So ileka awara. 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The big breakfast on the case. Let's go from Trigulon. Remember, go back to the second hour. I'm going to talk about the number. Kunja, I'm going audio streaming at www.gisrafm.co.za. Let's go back to Mr. X. Nileka Facebook, which is our face of family. 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
1: 26 after 7 o'clock on the dot.
2: This is the voice of reason.
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9: The Big Breakfast Zone. 6 to 9, Monday to Friday, The Misho. BZ. Mr. X, Mr. X, Mr. X, Mr. X, Mr. X, Mr. X, Mr. X, Mr. X, Mr. X, Mr. X, Mr. X, Mr. X, Mr. X, Mr. X, Mr. X, Mr. X, Mr. X, Mr. X, Mr. X, Mr. X, Mr. X, Mr. X, Mr. X, Mr. X, Mr. X, Mr. X, Mr. X, Mr. X, Mr. 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
1: Africa Zonga 47 minutes after the hour 7 o'clock on the dot. He like a second hour, the big breakfast on the castle. Go from the colonel. Remember, go back to the summer. I'm telling you, we started to work on very like our Raya. No, I'm going to go to the Ijarabala and Mr. Esk on the news desk from Saka. Remember, go being happy, happy, belated birthday. 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
0: Entertainment stories
1: Oprah Winfrey has announced that the Oprah Winfrey Leadership Academy Girls of South Africa will close after 2027 school year.
0: Yeah.
1: Since opening near Johannesburg in 2007, Academy has educated more than 1,000 girls from the disadvantaged background in the line of original agreement. Campus will be transferred to the Gauteng Department of Education. Current students will be completed studies in full support, while other learners will receive a scholarship to continue their education leadership schools.
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0: the Lucky Dube School of Performing Art and in Emelo. 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Lucky Dube was killed in Johannesburg in 2007. All right, it's fine. So, Baba Bakabateka, Victor Lucky Dube, but it touched Kolo Shokar, Kusakwa, Laya Angatama, Angena Gon. Listen, get the Lenin Ban Karinsakasun and good at least the legacy and Abitrayena. That's Samaricon, the Samaka, and Sundukasun and Masugunim Kar.
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0: 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I hear this seven coil chicken. 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
3: 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The case was postponed to Tuesday, 11th August 2026 for a formal bail application. The Provincial Commissioner of Police in Limpopo, Lieutenant General John Skeppers, reaffirmed the organization's zero-tolerance approach to criminal conduct involving police officials. He reiterated that no member of the South African Police Service is above the law. He pointed out that any member who is alleged to have committed a criminal offense will be subjected to the full might of the law.
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0: 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Zero six zero eight seven five nine four two. Jisara FM. 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
0: 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Sultan Ming Samibala Kruba in Vinoxacatle Sukani Primary School, Impel of a Charty San Van of Atawana Kashian Moya, Nungonoka Carwana, mid morning. Shangana Kashana was social development.

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2: Investors to come here. I was saying even earlier on to my team that if you look at Limpopo being one of those provinces that is rich in minerals, but when you look at our contribution towards the GDP, which is at 19.1%, mainly on minerals, but then you look at the manufacturing, it's at 3%. And that is where the many jobs can be generated through manufacturing. So it tells you of the gaps between the raw materials and the beneficiations and the processing. Because if we were
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5: Where peace of mind starts with you. 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

Welcome back. The time is 15 after 11 o'clock. We're coming to you live from Lebowahome Civic Center. And I'm Kela Kanonganoko, if you just joined me. My name is Nthabiso Ngobeni. Like I said, we are with you here and we are celebrating Women's Month. So if you're a woman and you're around Lebowahome, I think it would be great for you to come this side and celebrate this day with us. I can already see about four or five buses. So imagine if you're from around and just you're sitting in the comfort of your room. So just make sure that you come here and celebrate this day with us. Please know that we are broadcasting. We're having a simultaneous broadcast where we are covering about 24 radio stations. So if you are tuning in, some of the radio stations that we are covering instead is Moods FM. We welcome you to the show. Tabansu FM, Mukopani FM, Mahodi FM, Blueback FM. 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I'm Kela Kanongonoko, Waterberg Wave, GCR. This is Giani Community Radio. It's actually from my hometown. So if you are tuning in, just know Kuntombia Kangoben is broadcasting live from Lebowahome. And we welcome you to the show. We also have Musina FM, Makado FM, Vembe FM, Waterberg Stereo, Giani Youth Radio. I just want to say shout out to Stazuni. He's probably tuning in because he's actually one of us. We also have Mohalaka Radio, Drikop FM, Chakuma FM in Venda. We welcome you. 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

0: lebogare ngwakwana seromola o ba lebethela Rebecca Malope ke gore ke ya kwama or Deborah Fraser o sa tlo boa le
1: Yes, it's 22 minutes after 11 o'clock. Beautiful day coming to you live from Lebowakgomo Civic Center in Lebelengkopi Municipality, where we are celebrating or we are having a Women's Month launch. And the theme is Empowered Women Empowers the Nation. When we are looking at, or maybe, loko hina ngisa kahle hisa ka Xitsonga yiri vavasati ba matimba vanika vanwana vavasati matimba. So as a woman, when you are empowered, when you are well informed, you are able to take the knowledge that you have to the other woman. Let's say you've been in an abusive relationship, you get to have people who assist you on how to address this. It's easy for you to go to the sister and say, I've been there, and one of the things you can do, this is what you can do to get out of to be out of that toxic relationship that is not working for you. So if you just joined us, welcome to the show. So if you are tuning in from Giani Community Radio, my mother is just not far away from you. And thank you so much for tuning in. Some of the radio stations that we are covering include Munzi FM, Tabantu FM. We welcome you to the show if you just joined us. We have Mukopani FM, Muhodi FM, Plowback FM, Vision FM. Like I said, it's in Zanini, and we welcome you to the show. I'm Kela Kanongono Kwa Sukrana Muntla and Waterberg Wave, Giani Community Radio. Welcome to the show. Sehosese FM, Realam, Realamosina. Welcome. Makado FM. This one is in Venda. Thank you so much. And Vembe FM. Thank you so much for tuning in. And we welcome you to the show. We are coming to you live. We also have Waterberg Stereo, Giani Youth Radio. It's located in Giani as well. And I'm Kela Kanongonoko. We have Magalaka Radio, Dricop FM. I believe it's in Beggarsfort. Welcome to the show. We also have, which other one do we have? We have Butlokwa FM, Palabura FM, Perfect Radio in Zanin. Welcome to the show. Univen FM is in University of Venda. Ralamurala, welcome to the show. There's a lot that she can learn from this. We're not only focusing on older women, well, it's 70 years, but even young people, they do go through abuse, and it's very important to know at the young age. Limpopo Talk, welcome. MCRS Dubat FM, Toyando FM. This is Connect Radio with myself and Tabiso Ngobeni. We are broadcasting live, and like I said earlier, we have about 5 buses. So if you're in Lebowakgomo, just make sure that you come. There's really a lot to learn, and we don't. I hate to go down. They're like, "Ngari ngwa itama yaku down." Then le ingwe teva basadi ke kodi abasadi. If I were to say it in Venda, I don't know, because it wouldn't be easy for me to pronounce it. But bariki kodi abafumakazi. Yes, we are celebrating you, and come and celebrate with us. See that? So you have to be reminded sometimes that you can do it. You can be in that leadership position, and this is definitely the right place to be. And if you're not around, don't worry. All the radio stations that I mentioned are actually the right ones for you to make sure that you tune in until in the afternoon. We are giving you information that is accurate. And also, if you just joined as well, a representative from the IEC was reminding the community about the importance of voting, right? So if you have not registered to vote, it's very advisable that you do that, because next thing you'll be blaming the government for not doing the right thing. It's 25 after 11. We'll be coming back with more updates as you're going back to the hall.

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1: Limpopo Premier Dr. Poppy Ramatuba invites all women to the launch of the 70th Women's Month commemoration on the 5th of August 2026 at Civic Center Hall, Lebohomu, Lepelenkumpi Local Municipality, Capricorn District, under the theme Empowered Women, Empower Nations. 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Halal! 70th anniversary to Boom Nebatwara Tipa Kabogaling. 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Hashtag Women's Month 2026. Hashtag Empowered Women Empower the Nations. Hashtag 7th Administration. Hashtag Limpopo That Works for All. 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

0: tona kholo ya Limpopo Dr. Popira Matuba o mema basadi ka motho go tlhagola meketeko ya kgwedi ya segopotso sa basadi sa bo masome shupa ka la 5 August 2026 ka Civic Center Hall le bo khomo maspaleng wa selegae wa lepelleng kumpisele teng sa Capricorn ka se go moeno wo
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0: Musho wa province ya Limpopo.
2: Today we are launching the Monday program for the events and activities for Women's Month. Mm-hmm. Women's Month has been recognized by the South African government since 1994, mm-hmm. that August will be used to celebrate women for the role that they played in mm-hmm. bringing freedom in South Africa.
0: Correct.
2: One of the most exemplary picture mm-hmm. is the activities that happened on the 9th of August mm-hmm. in 1956. Where over 20,000 women mm-hmm. without cell phones, mm-hmm. without social media posters,
0: correct,
2: marched into the union buildings mm-hmm. and demanded their rights, mm-hmm. fight against the past laws, as well as the group areas act that segregated against them.
0: Mm-hmm.
2: So as a provincial government, we are using this opportunity to remind people and everyone where we come from that ordinarily we made to forget as if this were the stories of the past.
0: Mm-hmm.
2: But I can tell you now that I've done interviews now, been interviewed by women
0: mm.
2: in the various radio stations that yeah. were being interviewed. Mm-hmm. People who are in charge of the programs, who are moving me around, are women. And that on its own is indicative of what we have been able to achieve.
0: Mm.
2: To place at the center of our activities and lives
0: mm.
2: the role that women play in shaping society.
0: Correct.
2: So that if you are empowered,
0: mm-hmm.
2: you also empower other women. You
0: correct.
2: Also empower the nation.
0: Mm-hmm.
2: And that's what this theme speaks to. And we are trying to reflect that as a provincial government and to bring it to the fore
0: mm-hmm.
2: to show what are the things that can be done.
0: Correct.
2: And then there are over 70,

0: this month.
1: Okay.
0: That will range from workshops, dialogues, to activities that are directly involving women in businesses, in evaluating some of the work that they have done previously.
1: Mm-hmm.
0: But also we will have a bigger event on the 9th of August at the Hamunyeki in the Lephalale municipality in Waterberg district, where we will celebrate and commemorate this particular day to also mark as a province the bigger picture that we shall share. And this is also done because the premier will lead that particular session where she will give an opportunity or give a talk on what government is doing and to see where everybody else is. And those are some of the things that we are looking at as a provincial government. And that if there are targets that we have set in the past 33 years, how far are we from achieving those? And are we having enough women in leadership? Are we having enough women in management of institutions that we are in control of?
1: Okay, so the theme is empower women, right?
0: Nations,
1: and you did mention
0: empower
1: that.
0: Empower nations.
1: Yes, empower nations, correct. Mm-hmm. Thank you so much for that. So you mentioned that there are lots of activities that can be done. So I just want to know, which other activities do you think can be done in order for our women to be empowered, or activities that you're going to make sure this one will be there to empower the women in our country?
0: Part of it that I indicated that the women of the 1956 didn't have the luxury of what we have now.
1: Mm-hmm.
0: Access to information.
1: Correct.
0: Access to channels and means of communication.
1: Mm.
0: They didn't have that as much, but they were able to mobilize. 20,000 was not a mean number.
1: Mm.
0: So we are looking into that as a way in which, as government, how is information shared?
1: Correct.
0: How is access being granted in a number of ways, whether in a form of exposure, in a form of mentoring, in a form of direct funding that comes in. Just a few weeks ago, we closed an application that would allow that we should have women younger than 40 to access business opportunity and funding opportunities for the business that they have.
1: Mm.
0: So whether you want to have your own radio station, then you can put that proposal and see how that proposal would assist as a business that will grow over a period of time and how does that business get sustained.
1: Mm-hmm.
0: So we have made that deliberate action where women are targeted.
1: Mm-hmm.
0: So we have also said within departments and other areas that if the employment is to be done for women, that should be very targeted. So when you're shortlisting, that should be a deliberate mood that amongst the shortlisted candidates, then there'll be X number of women, so that you don't wake up and say, there was one woman and four men who were shortlisted.
1: Yeah.
0: But it could be that four women are shortlisted and one man, so that in that way, then you know there's an opportunity for a woman to be getting employed. But we think that employment in the public sector is not the only way of doing that.
1: Mm-hmm.
0: But it's restrictive. But imagine, I mentioned here, and I always give these examples, that previously there will be one bus from a radio station that I won't mention. But now you have 25 buses here that come from different radio stations. And that tells you a lot about how much of that has opened up in the 33 years.
1: Mm.
0: That we are able now. There are people who are employed. I don't know how many work on the machines, how many work on the production, how many work on that. That on its own becomes a form of empowerment that we normally take for granted each time we look at it.
1: Mm. Thank you so much.
0: It's our pleasure.
1: There you have it. That is Ndabe. He says that women are being empowered. And this is true, because when you look back, you'd find a few radio DJs or radio presenters, and that's when you see, like he said, it's all women. He was interviewed by women from all three radio stations that we have here. Everyone who interviewed him, I strongly believe that it's women. And that is another proof. But they are being empowered. And like I say, our premier herself is a woman. I mean, like, she's leading the whole province, and that says a lot about the bureaucracy and the change from the 20,000 women that were marching. And one of the most important highlights he said is that it's about 20,000 women with no influence from the internet. And that's how you see how united they were. The time is 20 minutes before 11 o'clock. We are with you until for the whole day. And my name is Ntabiseng Ngobeni. Welcome. If you just joined us, we'll be back.

0: place of ICT, the place of creativity. 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
1: Kauri yetela pili kamme, yetela pili kamsadi, arwa beteleng matso. 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

0: a tlhano August 2026 ka Civic Center Hall le bua go mo masipaleng wa selegae wa lepelleng kumpiseleteng sa Capricorn ka se go moeno wo
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1: Hashtag 7th Administration
0: Hashtag Limpopo That Works For All Molaita o Lukisha Jaki Musho wa Provinsi ya Limpopo

0: Rita Godi messages of support on behalf of the Commission of Gender Equality, Mr. Tsepang Mokgokong, kise before you come, after you have presented Ritlabali Progressive Women Movement Limpopo chapter, Kame Miriam Siokotsa. Kukupela uri hadita mo li direyo, it's called messages. If liya lololo, kita ML. Oh, most of the time we forget, Honorable Acting Premier, we always forget to acknowledge them.
1: Yes, oh yes, thank you so much for sticking around. The time is 12 before the top of 12 o'clock, just to confirm, yes. Thank you so much for sticking around and welcome if you just joined us. This is Leboa Khomo Civic Center Hall. This is where we are coming to you live from. And we appreciate you for tuning in. Giyani Community Radio, welcome to the show. And my name is Ntabise Ngobeni Ntombiabala. So if you just joined me, I'm Kela Kanongonokwa Sukrana Muntla. And we have a very interesting guest that we're going to interview. But before that, if you just joined us or if you just tuned in now, Dr. Mira Mulala, just welcome everyone. Munu wana wana langa kona la namuntla. 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Just make sure kufaka harnankalko. Whatever part of this beautiful program, there's a lot that you can learn from this. Joining me is Mama Rosina. And she have done a lot, but as a school principal, as a counselor, and we just want to know how it feels to be a woman in leadership positions, especially looking at the fact that things have changed. She has about 40 years experience, and I just want to know how things were when she started and the changes that are happening now. Thank you so much for joining us, Mama. Okay, uruba tvali tsene ga botse le thomile neng go ba mo industry ya lena and then ne go le jang go bereka gale before democracy.
2: Ke a leboga a ke dumedise ba thieletse pele ke ka thoma. 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
1: leboga I hope men had that. I saw a gentleman next. He's laughing. This is true. So I think we're in the democracy and we should all be given a chance to lead. We should not look down on each other. At the end of the day, it's a democratic country. 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
3: Osmiriam re kopetse gore Osmiriam ba emela Progressive Women's Movement ba tle ka mo pele a re ba tlhake let's welcome her with a round of applause Thank you, Program Director. Let me start by greeting our acting Premier Honorable Mayor Florence Razilani and also our Honorable MEC Mayor Lurule Makanya of Education. And our district mayor, Mayor Mamidu Pitefo, all mayors, speakers, and chief whips, councillors, and all distinguished guests, ladies and gentlemen, and all protocol observed. It is with important occasion of the Progressive Women Movement of Limpopo chapter. As the provincial branch of the Progressive Women Movement of South Africa, we are here today to promote women empowerment and gender equality, to support women's economic development and entrepreneurship. Program Director, in March 2025, the Limpopo chapter represented by Honorable Dikeledi Mhete participated in the Provincial Internal Women's Day celebration, where this glorious organization reaffirmed its commitment to the goals of the Women's Charter and ensuring equal participation of women in all society. Women played a crucial role in the fight against colonialism, apartheid, and gender discrimination. In 1913, women in Orange Free State protested against pass laws, making one of the earliest organized women protests. And again in 1954, the Federation of South African Women was formed to unite women across racial and political lines in the struggle for equality. In August 9, 1956, more than 20 women marched to Union Buildings, challenging the most brutal and dangerous regime. Women such as Lillian Ngoyi, Helen Joseph, Sophia Williams, Rahima Musa were the leaders of 1956 Women's March and inspired future generations. During the apartheid, women faced racial discrimination, economic hardship, political oppression, gender inequality, yet they continued to organize communities and lead resistance movements. Since the advent of democracy in 1994, South Africa has made significant progress in promoting women's rights through the Constitution, gender equality laws, and increase the representation of women in leadership. Despite this achievement, Honorable Program Director, challenges such as gender-based violence, unemployment, poverty, unequal pay, and limited economic opportunities to affect many women. That is why we are here today, to continue the struggle for women of Limpopo to promote women's leadership and participation in decision making, to fight gender-based violence, to support women's economic empowerment and entrepreneurship, educating communities about women's constitutional rights. In closing, our Honorable Acting Premier, Mayor Florence Razelane, we are here to encourage young women to become active leaders in building a more equal and just society for all. Thank you, Program Director. Ladies and gentlemen, may God bless Progressive Women Movement of Limpopo chapter. Thank you.
4: It's like we are not sure or we are launching our month, ne? We are sure. Okay, so if we are sure, when a person is talking and they are talking things that you like, you always motivate them and clap hands. So Riskanova Mashats, Ritabereka Moro, Kinyagayau Vuta Vut. Because now Rita on the main speech. Harifeta, Bagiba introducing when
1: Yes, 5 minutes after the top of 12 o'clock. Thank you so much for sticking around and welcome to the show. If you just tuned in, this is Connect Radio with myself and Ntabise Ngobeni. And please note and remember that this is a multicast, right? And some of the radio stations that we are focusing on, that we are covering, is Moz FM, Mokopan FM, Muhodi FM, Blowback, Vision FM, Waterberg, GCR, Sekgosese, Mosina, Makado, Vembe, Giyani Youth Radio, Jacob FM, Njelere FM, Butlokwa, Phalaborwa, Perfect Radio, Univen, Limpopo Talk, MCRS, Tubas FM, Toyando, just to mention a few. Thank you so much for sticking around. Hey, we are still celebrating Women's Month, and this is the Women's Month launch from Lebowa Gomo Civic Center. I hope that you're enjoying it. Like I said, if you're around, please make sure that you come. I've already seen about 4 women coming, and I believe that they were listening to the show as they're here. So please make sure that you do come in numbers to celebrate this day with us. So joining me now is Mr. Tepang Mokgoko. He is the Commission on Gender Equality. Thank you so much for joining us, and welcome to the show. How are you doing?
5: I'm okay, and how are you, ma'am?
1: I know, I'm fine. Okay, you came here, you've been here all day. How have it been for you so far?
5: Oh, it's a beautiful day. I think every time there's a women's launch, there's a lot of energy, there's a lot of vibrancy, because it's women after all.
1: Right.
5: There's a lot of beauty in the room, so I'm quite excited to be here today.
1: Okay, so you are the Commission on Gender Equality. So
5: yes.
1: Before we go far, how important do you think it is to be equal, or even though we have different genders, the thing of 50-50, how important do you think it is to apply the, you know, equality in our gender?
5: First and foremost, we need to recognize that equality is a right. Uh-huh. If you look at Chapter 2 of the Constitution, the first right that you will meet is the right to equality, because that is the foundational right for everything. If we are not equal, we will not have equal access to anything.
1: Mm-hmm.
5: People will be discriminated and people will not develop. That's why equality then becomes important. When you take it further to the international setting, we've got what we call sustainable development goals.
1: Mm-hmm.
5: Goal 5 speaks to gender equality, and they say that is the foundational goal for all the other 17 goals, which then says that for the world to develop, for people to participate equally, we need to start from a point of gender equality. And by gender equality, we mean that men, women, and persons with diverse gender identities need to be treated equally.
1: Okay, I was on a conversation about 3 days ago with a man, and
5: okay,
1: he said, you know, now, and I'm saying, I want to have a woman who stays at home and I go out and work, come back and provide for the kids. What can you say to a man with that mentality?
5: Well, as long as the woman is not forced to do that,
1: okay,
5: it has to be her choice to do so. Because when we speak of equality, we say people must choose. People must be given an opportunity to choose whatever life
1: mm-hmm.
5: they want to do. Because we do have some women
1: mm-hmm.
5: who want to live like that. But it should not be, they should not be forced to
1: uh-huh.
5: do so. They should do that out of their own free will.
1: Okay.
5: And then the world must be organized to support those women as well. Because if they are stay-at-home moms or
1: mm-hmm.
5: wives, they are doing what we call unpaid care work. So it's about the care economy. So everything that they'll be doing, it will be to support that man, to support the family. And we tend to neglect the importance of the care economy, because all of us sitting here, if there's no one cooking for us, there's no one who's washing our clothes, no one who's cleaning for us, we will not be able to be as presentable and function in society as we do. So that is very important. Unpaid care work is very important, and we need to look at it.
1: Okay. Yeah, so we have a lot of abuses, physical, emotional abuse, and I believe that there's a woman who has, in as much as we're talking about this, there are certain women who are experiencing emotional abuse, physical abuse, and all, even financial abuse. What advice can you give them as you're still celebrating Women's Month?
5: My advice, if someone is abused, please report. It's important that you report, because there are institutions that are put in place to help, and I know we have a negative attitude towards SAPS, towards the Department of Justice and the courts. But report so that your case is recorded. And if you do not get the requisite assistance that you desire, you can come to the Commission for Gender Equality.
1: Correct.
5: We'll be able to assist you with your case. But you have to report first at SAPS. And when you report, if you need emotional support, there's Department of DSD that gives psychosocial support. So that's why it's important to report. Because once your case is reported, they are able to activate all other services. At times you may even need to be taken out of your home to be put in a shelter. We do have shelters, but if you don't report, we will not be able to assist you to go to a shelter so that you can be safe. So report. Don't be silent. Silence is the greatest killer, more than anything.
1: Before we let you go, what are your last words? What can you say to our women?
5: Keep shining, don't dim your light.
1: Okay.
5: And please don't keep silent. If you have challenges, don't keep silent. But keep shining. You are important, and we can't live without women.
1: That is Mr. Tebang Mohong. He says, keep shining, stay shining.
5: Please.
1: Because we do need that light at the end of the day. And indeed, maybe, you know, like I said, there are different type of abuses. So if you're being abused or there's something that you do not understand, don't be shy, you know, just to go out and raise your voice. And also, don't be afraid to be in these leadership positions. We do need that as women. Thank you so much for joining us, and enjoy the rest of your day.
5: Thank you so much.
1: Thank you.
6: Mutalipu.

0: for Social Development, MEC Florence Ratsirane, Arba Fematsogo.
1: Ke a leboga are dule fase. 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All our speakers and chief whips from our municipalities. Kiboni ko briefing rena le chief whip wa Modimolle Mokopong rena le chief whip wa Bloubek municipality. All our honorable councillors. Rata utia sebaka se ke re madume to the provincial electoral officer Menka Rumanteta. Re a leboga le berekela province ya rena re gola mo Limpopo re le bona le le mmerekone. We are very much proud or le berekela batho ba Limpopo. Commissioner on Gender Equity Mr. Mokgokong Tsepang re rata o dumedisa ba Progressive Women's Movement represented here by Miriam Siokota. All our religious leaders, baruti ba rena, the representatives from business, labor, NPOs and CBOs, all government officials from our municipalities and provincial department. Let me also greet the newly appointed provincial deputy commissioner, Major General Masingi, and all police officers in our midst. Grata Udumedisha, Basadi Kamuka, Balimpopo, Mo Capricorn District, Rikopani Mo Lepelle Nkumbi Municipality. Members of the media, ladies and gentlemen, Dumelang, Dima Siari, Avsheni, good afternoon, Basadi Balimpopo. Kenalitse Poyauri today, Kauri is the launch, and I'm here on behalf of the acting premier, Tatani Biskop Makamu, to deliver the message. The message that I'm going to deliver, ki message Oloru Utoa from the Office of the Premier and Program Facilitator Varibon Chichori, we are live on social media. So I will deliver this message as it is. Ili tompo ya office ya Premier. Nekitla rilitie leje so that message okono fikela batho ka moka. Akrili abona if urumilwe. O ka se dire tsa o interpreter because sometimes you might do it in a wrongful way. A kenya gore tomorrow ba se ka tla ba nruma. Re a leboga. Program director, today we gather here in Liwo Makomu in the heart of Lepelle Nkumbi to officially launch Women's Month 2026 activities. We chose this place because Real 26 activities. We chose this place because real transformation happens where the

South Africa will commemorate 70 years since the historic Women's March of 1956. On that day, as indicated by those who came before me, more than 20,000 women marched to the union buildings in Pretoria to protest past laws and the Urban Areas Act. They stood up when it was dangerous to stand up. They spoke when many wanted them silent. They marched because they knew that freedom without women is not true freedom. That march gave us a message that still speaks to us today. Watinti wafazi, watinti mbokot. You strike a woman, you strike a rock. A rock does not break easily. A rock stands firm against wind, against rain, against pressure. That is the story of South African women. That is the story of Limpopo women. That is the story of the women of Capricorn District. A rock does not break easily. A rock stands firm against wind, against rain, against pressure. Ina litse poya ori le rinari le basadi ba Capricorn, basadi ba Limpopo. We don't easily succumb to pressure because basadi ba honoema regardless of the challenges. Program director, we honor the women who came before us. Women like Lillian Ngoyi, Helen Joseph, Rahima Musa and Sophie Williams de Bruin, they showed the country that women are not followers in the struggle for justice. Women are leaders of the struggle. And here in Limpopo, we must also remember our own daughters of courage, women who fought in homes, in schools, in communities, in churches, and in movements to make sure that women are no longer treated as second-class citizens. We remember the many unnamed women of Capricorn, of Skukuni, of Wembe, Mopani, and Waterberg District. Women who kept families together in the hardest times, who educated children with little money, who organized communities, who mobilized against oppression, and who made sure that the dream of freedom did not die. We remember the women of Liwakomu, Sishivu Mankweng Jenfes, Giani Malamulele Mudimule Bilabila, Musina and Zanini, women who have carried this province on their backs, often quietly but always powerful. Today we celebrate them, not as a symbol of the past, but as builders of the future. The theme of this year, it says, empowered women, empower the nation. It's not just a slogan. It is a serious statement. It tells us that when women are given power, when women are skilled, protection and opportunity, the whole country becomes strong. But Basadi, while we celebrate, we must also be honest with ourselves. 30 years into our democracy, we must still ask, have we delivered equal rights and equal opportunities? The answer is, we have made

0: not yet there. We still face three major enemies. First, poverty. Too many women are still facing poverty in rural areas, especially women continue to carry the burden of unemployment, food security, unpaid care work, and limited access to economic opportunities. Secondly, women also face the challenge of unemployment. Women are still underrepresented in the economy, in procurement, in ownership, and in senior management. Too many women have the talent, the education, and the determination, but not enough access to capital, markets, or opportunity. Thirdly, is the challenge of gender-based violence and femicide. Gender-based violence and femicide remains our second pandemic. No woman should live in fear in her own home, in her community, or on her way to work, church, school, or to the clinic. No woman should be assaulted, silenced, or buried because of the violence of another human being. If recopanali these challenges that I've alluded to, or basadi aba tswanla or bathoriswe, ha re bona musadi o mongwe a hlaka, musadi o mongwe a ill-treatiwa. We have police, let's make sure we report such cases. We cannot celebrate freedom, program director, while women are still unsafe. We cannot celebrate democracy while women are still poor. We cannot celebrate equality while women are still excluded. That is why government must move from words to action. As the office of the Premier and as a provincial government, we are doing this work in practical ways. Through our township and rural economy strategy, we have set a target that 40% of government procurement must go to women-owned businesses. This is not a wish, it is a commitment. Treasury will continue to monitor this. Our Honorable Premier Dr. Poppy Ramathuba wants us to grab this opportunity, especially women in business, and she's indicating to all of us that this is not a wish, it is a commitment, and Provincial Treasury will continue to monitor compliance, especially when it comes to appointment of women so that they participate in government procurement. We are also rolling out skills development and market access programs for women-owned SMMEs in agriculture, tourism, and manufacturing, including right here in Lepelle Nkumpi and the wider Capricorn district. We want women to be suppliers, producers, contractors, innovators, and employers, not only beneficiaries. This is the message from our Honorable Premier. Vari vanyaka lina basadi, vali vone liva di business people, li supplier di loko mushong warina, li producer di jo, li producer di aparo, li vereka kama zoalina, li vavora kontraka. 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Libe the innovators, libe the employers, not only the beneficiaries. We have established the Provincial Gender-Based Violence and Femicide Technical Working Group. We are working with South African social development, traditional leaders, and civil society to ensure that every municipality has a functional victim support system. We have also established gender-based violence rapid response task teams in all our 5 districts. The message is simple. When a woman cries out for help, government must move with urgency. All this task team that the Premier has provided leadership for them to be established are existing, particularly or specifically to assist our government to move faster to help our women in this province. And as soon, our GBVF dashboard will go live to track cases, monitor response times, and ensure that no perpetrator hides in the shadows of delay and silence. No more hiding of perpetrators. No more endless waiting. No more failure to act. We are not yet where we need to be on 50% women representation in senior management service. That is why we have directed that employment equity must be a standing item in the Executive Council and in every HOD performance agreement. Without excuses, without delays, without pretending, women must be present in the rooms where discussions are made. Women must sit at the table where budgets are decided. Women must help shape the future of this province. The Office of the Premier has also advertised the Sustainable Livelihoods Project, which focuses on women, youth, and persons with disabilities. This is part of our broader effort to open opportunities where they have been closed for too long. Our mobile health teams and clinics continue to provide free services across all 5 districts, especially for the historically disadvantaged communities. These are not just programs on paper. They are interventions designed to make life better, safer, and more dignified. Program Director Basadi Balimpopo, Women's Month is not only about speeches and events. Our Honorable Premier is reminding us that women celebration or Women's Month is not about speeches and events. It is about employment. It is about changing lives. It is about making sure that women are protected, employed, respected, and heard 365 days a year. Government cannot do this alone. We need the progressive women's movement. We need traditional leaders. We need our religious leaders, community structures, business, labor, NGOs, and CBOs. We need all of us to work together. To the women here today, I say, go back to your communities and continue the work to upliftment. When you are there in your communities, haba ribona ritlapa in the morning marile ya kai. Rara hape huna li launch, mu Premier wari na u launch a Woman's Month. Hari wuyela morago ribabucha hii. Ka urbatubale, bakasifono fitla moka moka. Vali vele chirina, who managed to come here? All of us seated here, neighbor, thusha ka sona. Karuba sadi vale ba umacha ka 1956. We can't continue to sing about them. It's about us changing the lives of the people out there. So ke the message oluri Office of the Premier ba re botsa hore a re beng basadi sadi ba re let's share information about business opportunities. If wena o si a business person o ska dula le information ka taba ya hore o ba jealous na e ka se tswele pele o mongwe le mona le gift ya gae. Omwe it's a business person, baba mwe ki di public servants, baba mwe ki ba ki di farmers. So riska jealousana, arifane information. Encourage one another to register for skills development. Speak up against abuse. Report gender-based violence when it happens. Support young girls who are trying to find their place in the world. Vana ba banyani, young girls who are out there ba lo re bana le potential. Ba bangwe ba rena ga re bona gore ngwana o na le potential instead ya gore re mo thuse. Re ka dira whatever it takes to destroy the potential in a young girl. So Premier ba re taba yeo a ya dula gabotse, let's assist them. And never stop demanding your rightful place in the economy and in leadership. As we launch Women's Month today, let us remember that this work is not only for August. It is for every day of the year. This month alone, we shall have over 72 activities across all districts that are aimed at empowering women, allowing interactions, opening opportunities, as well as cementing the vision that as the provincial government we carry. Let us commit ourselves as government, municipalities, civil society, and communities to reducing poverty, expanding women's economic empowerment, and ending gender-based violence in our communities. Our theme this year says it clearly. I've already said it. Empowered women empower the nation. Musali Ali empowered, who empower the nation. And I want to say it again in a way that captures the spirit of our people. When women rise, families rise. When women are safe, communities are stronger. When women lead, the nation moves forward. The future of Limpopo is female. We are already led in this province by our Honorable Premier Dr. Poppy Constance Ramathuba. And that future starts with all of us. As I conclude, Program Director, Krata Utias Bakase, Kiri Hulina Basari Ba Capricorn District, Ba Dudi Balimpopo, Arieng Re-Registare, Podi Officing Cha IEC. Online registration is still on. You don't even go to their offices. Online registration is still on. Marabayo to Alakadi 7th August. So that I read the 4th of November. Liska chanya batu kau ya kuala ya laema ko kyu ya chele. Halifita kwa barlina la lina lehon. Maralitzi bor alia ya kwa. Akarina li constitution ya na. Constitution of the Republic of South Africa, after every term, we have 5 years, ya musho. Return to ready kheto. As a decision, ya individual. It's something that must be respected by all of us. And And if we now limutolo rutsanju register ko IEC so that u participate uduchi ko hai. Una na uruto berekelwa ke boma. Or we are saying let's join hands. Rise Limpopo forward. Re dira ha batho ba rena ba sa bi ignorant. Ba tsiba melago ya naga ya bona ibile ba tsiba le hore what is expected from them. Ntho ya mafelelo ke ya hore our honorable premier ka di 9 tsa August tla ba ile Sunday. She will be leading all of us as women in this province. Ria ukitika ko liphala le municipality. Re celebrate letsatsi le la basadi. 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Re e kwa liphala le kwa. Re bona gore re le basadi ba Limpopo. We remain strong, we remain active, re participate. Ke re motshwara marapo. Iri ke leboge sebaka se e le gore ne o mphile sona ke a leboga.
1: Re a leboga to our acting premier. A re ba feng matsogo gape-gape. Re a leboga to our honorable MEC for the Department of Social Development. Honorable Florence Ratsirani, Mutswara Thipa ka bogaleng, a re ba fe matsogo. Ba re, when a woman is empowered, the nation is empowered. Many households are women-led. And rena, Honorable Premier, we can promise you, rena se rena ba le ba basadi ba ha re kreya tshelete ya bana ra play ra raluka makarata ai a ke rena raluki madice and a ke ra reke di boka.
2: Yes, that was Honorable Premier Florence on behalf of the acting premier, and she was addressing the people about this day. Right, this isn't a launch, and remember that it will be taking place on the 9th of August in Lephalale. Thank you so much for sticking around. If you just joined us, welcome to the show. 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We talk about radio stations that are in Limpopo, and it's quite a lot of radio stations that we are covering, right? So if it's Motsi FM, please know that you're not alone. Thabantsi FM is here with us, Mokopane FM, Hodi FM, Blowback FM, Vision FM, Waterberg FM, Giyane Community Radio, I'm sure Takwala, like Giyans, Khosasa FM, Musina FM, Makado, Vembe, Waterberg Stereo, Giyane Youth Radio, Moralaka Radio, Driko, Putsaku, Manjerere, Butloka, Palabura, Perfect Radio, Univen FM, University of Venda. Yeah, this one is located at the University of Venda, Limpopo Talk, MCRS, Tubas FM, and Toyando. These are the radio stations that we are currently facing. And she highlighted a lot of important points that if you were not there when she was addressing, they say that it is not only about celebrating on this day, but women should be celebrated every month. They should be empowered. And it's not really always about coming and hosting event, but implementing real change. There are so many issues that women are facing in the country. And some of them that she mentioned was that a lot of women are unemployed. There are less opportunities. There's GBV and femicide. And these are some of the issues that needs to be directed. Women should be able to come out and say, my husband is not treating me right. My child is going through such issues, right? And also, women should also work hard in terms of going out and finding ways to make employment instead of you being the one employed. It's also nice. That's what the premier said, or the message from the premier. She said it would be nice having a contract to say this one is led by a woman, because we need more women to lead. We need leadership from women. Women have to stand up and address whatever issues that they are facing. So if you just joined us, please know that this is important for everyone. It's not only that. There'll also be about 72 activities that will be implemented that will assist women in being in leadership positions. That's how that's what we have for now, and the time is 12:46. The premier just concluded, and we're going to have a chat with her just before we wrap up. But I think now it will be time for an item. Stay tuned, and we will be right back.
3: Mushata wa Silwana, we tell it Pilikim Magorena, and Mataku, Raleboga, Magorena, Uchiana Kualina, Latala Reteha, La Kitika, Lebasadi, Lebo Premier Lebonaba, Zevorinim, Muslitin Sagesu, Sakapukun District, Mahoshiarena, Ariteha, Raleboga, Magorena, Kibushe Rape, Kilebore, Kilebore, Mu Premier Warena. 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
2: Thank you so much for sticking around. The time is 8 minutes before 1 o'clock, and welcome to the show. If you just joined us, Bitun Intavi saying, I believe we are about to reach the conclusion of this whole program, but I really appreciate you for tuning in. We are all about celebrating women, Women's Month, on the theme Empowered Women, Empower Nations, right? And this is very important. They are currently having vote of thanks inside, but before we wrap it up, we have Masingi, Major General Masingi. She joins us. I'm struggling to pronounce the name. Thank you so much for joining us. And I'm and happy Women's Month, Mijan.
4: I'm cancer eka vaingiseri.
2: Yeah, and then I'm going to say GCR, Vision FM, Mukopani FM, just to mention a few. So I think it would be advisable so that we accommodate them as well. So we are celebrating Women's Month, and some of the issues letting us highlight, it's about gender-based violence, which is one of the problems that women are facing. And I believe that since you're in the police department, it's one of the things that you come across a lot of times. What can you say to us who are going through such violence, whether it's GBV, whether it's emotional abuse, financial abuse, and all that?
4: We thank the listeners outside there. As the police, we are saying all the community have our full support. In our police station, we had the gender-based violence desk, where when women are coming to the police station, they are taken to a serious, a private place where they are treated with a dignity. Each and every police station, we have women in blue that are dedicated to deal with such violence.
2: Women are being taught about gender-based violence.
4: It is very important. Because there are some other ladies that even when they are being abused, they see it as a privilege or as something that makes them to stay in the marriage, whereas it's not supposed to be there. Marriage is something that you need to enjoy, not something that you need to be abused, to be assaulted, to be abused financially and sexually and emotionally abused.
2: Thank you so much. The 9th August, and I believe that there are women from Lipalale who are listening. In terms of attend the event,
4: we encourage them to attend the event in full numbers. Our police will be there in full force. Any advice that they need from the police, we'll be there. We'll be having our gazebos displaying. If you feel that your issue is not supposed to be raised in a place where all the people are there, grab one of the police officers to the corner.
2: Correct.
4: They will be able to assist you.
2: That is Major General Masingi. Thank you so much, Hakens, and happy Women's Month.
4: Thank you, and happy Women's Month to all the listeners. Thank you.
2: Thank you. Hope you had that. Happy Women's Month to all the listeners, and to each and every one of you who are listening. Happy Women's Month. If mina thinking gato finally, they're always there to assist, and please know that help is free of charge. So do not hesitate. Let us leave here before we come back with another interview. We'll be back right now.

0: thank you so much for sticking around, and welcome if you just joined us. This is Connect Radio with myself and Ntabiseng Ngobe, and we are approaching the end of this, and we really appreciate you so much for tuning in. The OMC was speaking, and I hope that she had a lot, and as I highlighted to you, she spoke about the importance of empowering women. She spoke about the activities that will be done in order to ensure that women are being implemented. Thank you so much for joining us, MEC, and welcome to the show. And happy Women's Month. How are you feeling?
1: Let me start by greeting you and all the listeners of Connect Radio. Mm-hmm. I'm feeling very, very well. Mm-hmm. Yes, I'm feeling very well.
0: Okay. Mm-hmm. And how was it addressing the women? I mean, I believe they came in numbers. Looking at, in as much as I was not inside, looking at the amount of buses that we have, I can tell that they came in numbers. How do you feel about that?
1: Let me indicate that I'm feeling great, mm-hmm. especially when women are invited. Uh-huh. You see them coming in numbers. Mm-hmm. It's an indication that women take this women launch, women month very serious, mm-hmm. because they understand fully that when we are here, it will be about sharing, mm-hmm. the progress that we have made as government, mm-hmm. as well as our future plans. Mm-hmm. And to celebrate those women who came before us.
0: Okay, talking about celebrating the women who came before us, you did mention that it was hard for them, even though it was hard for them to fight without the access to the internet. They stood up and they marched to union buildings, about 20,000 of them, and they fought for all the women to have access, for all the women to have...
1: learning from our forebears, like, mm-hmm. you are indicating, those women, mm-hmm. who brave and who face the government of the day, mm-hmm. they were not even afraid, because they understood that there's no struggle without women, there's no freedom without women. Mm-hmm. Women should be the liberators of themselves. Mm-hmm. Women cannot continue to be beneficiaries. Mm-hmm. Women must also become leaders, mm-hmm. In their own rights. Women must participate in decision making, mm-hmm. meetings. Women must also participate in businesses. Women must take a lead, mm-hmm. because we understand, like the theme of this year says, empowered women, mm-hmm. empower the nation.
0: Mm-hmm. Correct. You mentioned that most women in our country are unemployed. There are less opportunities for women. And you also highlighted that there will be about 72 activities that are aimed at empowering women. What are some of those activities that will be done?
1: Those activities will be happening in all our district.
0: Okay.
1: It will be like information sharing. Mm-hmm. Women should understand programs that are there in their government. Mm-hmm. Women should start to appreciate themselves.
0: Correct.
1: And we want to take this opportunity to encourage, mm-hmm. all our women, when they are invited in their district, mm-hmm. they must make sure they go there and participate, because it is about sharing their views, mm-hmm. raising the frustration that they are going through. We were also indicating the issue that is a problem in the province, mm-hmm. gender-based violence and femicide. We are encouraging our women, mm-hmm. not to be silent.
0: Correct.
1: Like the women of 1956. Mm-hmm. They said, come what may, we are not afraid. We also want to take part in the liberation struggle, mm-hmm. of our country.
0: Okay, on the 9th of August, we'll be celebrating Women's Month and in Lephalale. What can you say to the women of Lephalale?
1: We want to say, women of Lephalale, please make sure you go there and attend in numbers.
0: Correct.
1: The Honorable Premier of our province will be leading the delegation, will be delivering the message, mm-hmm. because it's about uplifting, mm-hmm. other women.
0: Correct.
1: It's about encouraging women not to lose hope. Mm. It's about telling women that let's make sure we also take care of our young girls. Mm-hmm. Thank you so much.
0: Thank you so much, and enjoy the rest of your day.
1: Thank you.
0: There you have it. It's all about uplifting each other as women. And if we can learn to empower each other, that way the nation is empowered. Stay tuned. We'll be right back.

Yeah, as you can see on the background, they're still dancing. And as much as the program have concluded, still busy inside, and we're celebrating with them while we're broadcasting outside. Before we wrap it up, we're going to have a chat with Mamudi Tifo from Capricorn District, so you know. So please know that we'll be having them before we wrap up the show. If you just joined us, my name is Ntabiseng Ngobeni, and we are reporting live from the Buahomo Civic Center Hall, where Women's Month launch is about to wrap off, actually. You might be late, but a lot have been done, a lot have been said. Talk about empowering women, talk about gender-based violence, addressing this. And this is very important. You cannot afford to be in an abusive relationship and not speak out. You cannot afford as a woman to have the skills and not go out and, you know, find employment for yourself, look for a job, and find a way to make money as well. So these are some of the issues that were being addressed. Looking back at about 70 years ago, where women fought for this, they fought for democracy, they fought for equal rights, equal access to things, responsibilities, and all that. So it's very important as a woman to take yourself that serious. You're also capable. You can do it too. And please know that we are broadcasting to community radio stations that are located in Limpopo. So if you're tuning in from Limpopo, you might be covered. And some of the radio stations that we have, they include Modes FM, Tabantu FM, Mukopani FM, Muhodi FM, Blowback, Vision FM, Waterberg Wave, Giani Community Radio, Sehosese FM, Mosina, Makado, Vembe FM, Waterberg Stereo, Giani Youth Radio FM, Mahalaka Radio, Drikop FM, Chaguma FM, Jerere FM, Butlokwa FM, Palabura, Perfect Radio, Univen, Limpopo Talk, MCRS, Dubat FM, as well as Toyando. Thank you so much and good afternoon. We'll be right back.

0: so much for sticking around. My name is Ntavise Ngobeni. We'll be wrapping it up soon. Just make sure that you stick with us right here where we are broadcasting to different radio stations. Still coming to you live from Lebowahomo Civic Center Hall, Lebello Nkumpi Municipality, where we are all about women empowerment. And our theme is Empowered Women, Empower Nations. Before we go far, I did say that we're still going to have quite a few interviews. And joining me now is Ngwakwana Sirumula. She was performing before the main act, and this was a very great performance. I could hear, in as much as I was not inside the hall, I could hear everything that was happening inside. And she joins us now. Just tell us how she feels about being here and how her performance was. Thank you so much for joining us, Rala Mrela. How are you doing? I'm good. You look so beautiful. Oh, I love your smile because you're looking at me. You know, you're making me blush because I'm talking and you're just looking at her.
1: Thank you very much.
0: Okay, how does it feel to be here? I mean, looking at the fact that the performance you made was just before the main act could go on stage, how does it feel?
1: It feels so good, Batomdin. It feels so good when you're performing in front of a premier. Oh, man, that's very a very nice performance, man.
0: Right?
1: Yeah.
0: Yeah, I could hear the crowd. Uh-huh. Like I said, like you can hear some of the noises from inside, and I can tell that it was really indeed a lovely performance. You're a woman, you're in the music industry. Mm. Can you please tell us how it is? I mean, I know that it comes with a lot of challenges, you know, in as much as there are good things, I believe that there are bad things. How is it being in the industry as a woman?
1: It's very, I can say it's very good. I cannot say bad.
0: Okay,
1: but
0: nice.
1: But it's very good. As a woman, you have to take your strength.
0: Correct.
1: To be there. Mm-hmm. Yeah, to tell the people how you are.
0: Mm-hmm.
1: Yeah, and the challenges that you are facing in this industry.
0: Mm-hmm.
1: You have to stand up by yourself and tell the people what you are going through on the music industry.
0: Mm-hmm. Mm-hmm. Talking about the challenges, do you ever come across challenges, and what type of challenges are those?
1: My challenges.
0: Okay. You want women to know.
1: Okay. Like when you go on the stage, you find that the people don't appreciate you. That's the challenges that I have. Hey, that's the people don't appreciate you.
0: Mm-hmm.
1: Only that.
0: Okay.
1: I don't have anything to say. I got this. The money's there.
0: Oh.
1: In the music industry, money's there.
0: Okay.
1: They're paying you. Mm-hmm. But when you find that there's people that don't appreciate because you are not well unknown.
0: Uh-huh.
1: You understand what I'm saying to you?
0: Mm-hmm.
1: Yeah, that's how it is.
0: Okay, you mentioned that money is there. And one of the things that Premier was saying is that women have to find to make ways to make their own money. They shouldn't fully be dependent on men. What can you say to a young woman who has a golden voice like yours and doesn't know what to do with the talent?
1: There is a chance.
0: Mm-hmm.
1: There is a chance to be there.
0: Correct.
1: We just have to be... what can I say in that way? You have to be proud of yourself.
0: Correct.
1: You have to be proud of yourself and tell yourself that you are going to do it.
0: Mm-hmm.
1: Money is there.
0: Oh, my God.
1: Yes.
0: I wish I was a singer. Did you hear that? Like, she says it with passion that money is there. So if you're a woman, you're listening, and you are indeed talented to be in the music industry, they say money is there.
1: Money is there.
0: So before we wrap it up, on the 9th of August, we'll be in Lephalale celebrating women. What can you say? Because this broadcast we are having, it goes to different radio stations. What can you say to a woman who is in Lephalale, not sure about attending this event, Women's Day on the 9th of August?
1: I will say to them that you have to go there and to empower yourself.
0: Correct.
1: Be yourself, man. Watinta bafazi, watinta imbogoto.
0: Correct.
1: Mm-hmm. Watinta bafazi, watinta imbogoto.
0: Commander.
1: Be there so that you can take... you can take advices
0: Correct.
1: For other women.
0: Mm-hmm.
1: Yeah.
0: Yeah, thank you so much. Any message to the listeners, to people who love your work? Where can they find you on social media?
1: I'm saying social media, I'm Ngwakwana Sirumula.
0: Okay.
1: In TikTok, Ngwakwana Sirumula.
0: Mm-hmm.
1: Even my number, 076-515-1511.
0: Mm-hmm.
1: You will get me there.
0: Nice.
1: Facebook, TikTok. YouTube will find me there.
0: I'll definitely follow you. Thank you so much, and happy Women's Month.
1: Thank you. Thank you.
0: Hope you had it on the 9th of August. Please be there because there's a lot to learn. We'll be right back. right back.

0: Brother Lanza.
1: If you're still with us, we're still with you, right? So we are indeed coming to you live from Lebowakgomo Civic Center Hall. I'm Kelelo Kurukuma Ijo, in Akwala GCR, Akwala Vision FM, Irebana Naina. Even though you couldn't be here, but we're bringing it to you everything live. You can get to feel what you're having. We just had a conversation now with an artist. She says if you're a talented young woman, do not hesitate or even think twice about following your dream. You can do it. I attended a game and then coach Liaika Ijola batlang bona, no, you know the difference between you and the people who are up there is that bona they work harder. You actually the same. The difference is the location. So as a woman, as an empowering woman, whatever talent you have, you can use that to actually empower yourself to make money, right? Please note also that the government is they are planning on giving about 72 activities that are aimed at empowering women. So we'll know more about that on the 9th of August. But it's very important that you find ways to be independent. One of the causes of this GBV Act is women being fully dependent on men. And next thing, they come to you in some, I pay the bills. All you do is to stay at home and do nothing. So when you go out there, you work for yourself. It's even easy to provide for yourself like that. It's 11:29, about just a minute before it hits 1:30. Thank you so much for sticking around. Thank you so much for tuning in. My name is Ntabise Ngobeni, and we will be back with more after this.

Yes, before we forget, there was a representative from AIC, and they were talking about the importance of registering to vote. So if you are listening and you have not registered to vote, I highly advise you to do that. They said it's closing, I think, on the 7th, and it can be done online. So I strongly advise that you register to vote as well.

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1: 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It's good. So, and another quality is that of the one. It looks so, so. I'm going to get the best way to a It is going to some of the people are coming to the building. Well, okay, that's done. And there's one answer called. But for the difference, we will see more. You cannot even use your binoculars to look at. Someone has a call. A carriage. What did you know when I fired the show? Now I see Baba, man, carriage. Mono, yellow, yes. In this way, Banyanga. Say, she stuck with them from Bakaka. I now come back with you, but you are in quite especially by my name. No, for a good reason, when I own not from the near you, I never attend the Guamavo. Kumbe, may take up for the security, your spiritual leader. May under spiritual shield. Miss, I want to am condemned, and I want to be. And there was a very wako as a prophet, a similar who were not in Titanic Monaco, who came with me. Like one and the other, I am it. Nukumako Safka is your say. That's why I have a funny about Polyamun, I know a change Kufana Navala. 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
2: President Zuma expresses his sincere appreciation to Comrade Nhleko for his dedication, his commitment and service to the party during his tenure. The president thanks him for his contribution to building the organization and wishes him well in his future endeavors. The president hereby also relieves Dr. John Hlophe of his responsibility as first deputy president of the Mkhonto Sizwe Party. This is done with immediate effect. However, colleagues, Dr. John Hlophe will remain as party leader in the National Assembly. He will lead.
1: Ku yingiseriwa ka nandzu wo dlaya lowu khumbaka mubohi wa Kate Matlala wu hundziseriwe mahlweni ku ya ka mahelo ya n'hweti leyi. 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
3: His right to a speedy trial, having due regard to all the totality of the circumstances that have been placed. The added aspect that the court has considered is the fact that between tomorrow and the next day, counsel Mr. Hussein is going to be before another court in a different province altogether, and he's only returning to Johannesburg on the evening of the 6th of August 2026. He's not certain whether they will have the opportunity.
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2: 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We have held 42 community stakeholders since April, and in those stakeholder meetings, a whole range of issues were raised. And one of the educators from the school was in a meeting, and she indicated to me that they have a problem in the school, and I promised her that after completing other community engagements, we will make time to come. And when we
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4: Ma expresses his sincere appreciation to Comrade Nhleko for his dedication, his commitment and service to the party during his tenure. The president thanks him for his contribution to building the organization and wishes him well in his future endeavors. The president hereby also relieves Dr. John Hlophe of his responsibility as first deputy president of the Mkhonto Sizwe party. This is done with immediate effect. However, colleagues, Dr. John Hlophe will remain as party leader in the National Assembly. He will.
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3: 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We have held 42 community stakeholders since April.
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3: 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President Zuma extends his sincere gratitude to Dr. Hlophe for his leadership, his dedication and contribution to the growth of MK Party and strengthening its core. The president wishes him well in his continued service for this organization. The president confirms, of course, that President Hlophe will remain the party leader in the National Assembly. The president hereby also relieves Ms. Nomsa Dlamini, our DSG, of her responsibilities as Deputy Director General. This is done with immediate effect.
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1: Yeah, being zero me never care from what I'm gonna cut a random classic. Come in out to be a cool yamune. Come back here from Banana Cutting Wolf. You like a spoon, this is certain simony?
0: Yeah,
1: yes. Titele. Come back in Garvala Sakamuta Kuma Litia Tescalinian. So Litata Kali, I tassis.
0: All right.
1: Okay. I command the same mean, sir. I mean, I'm coming to pin and cock and cock. Twanala.

0: Alright. 060 8 7 5 10 4 3 na watembeka kazi.
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1: Nipukini.
2: Nipukini mjani.
1: 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Hmm. Kama number one.
2: Okay.
1: It's Dolly Parton.
0: Money?
1: Dolly Parton.
0: Okay.
2: Why am I not sick?
0: Okay.
1: It's too late to love me now.
2: Why am I gajerika ulu?
0: But if I mean, Wrong. I'm wrong.
2: Wrong your last name.
0: Wrong. I can't tell you.
2: Golden oldies.
0: Yeah, 060 8 7 5 9 4 2. Pele ka tlhereng tingo ming seri twae wena re so gone re teka re simurin la. Hello, Kazi.
3: Aye, wa Kazi.
0: Yes, Kazi.
3: Me kona okay na.
0: Me kona Kazi, me kona zozeni na.
3: Wa bo re go nyanga ya ba ba wa Kazi.
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2: Okay.
0: Bye-bye. Bye-bye. If we get a gentleman, God.
2: Milago Kale, my God.
4: Nicole, I know, Mama. Number one.
2: Okay.
4: Dolly Parton. Look up, it's too late to love me now. That's it. Banan. Milago,
0: it's so good. I've got a very
4: dear. Dolly Parton.
0: Yeah.
4: Look up, it's too late to love me now. Look up, it's too late to love me now.
0: It's too late.
4: Hey, to love me now.
2: Come back, Samula Kazi.
4: Hey.
2: All
0: right, we got a cancel, ne?
4: Oh, na kaya sa kani.
0: Shabu. yeah. All right. I got to go on big zero number 060 8 7 5 10 4 2. Right. And the guys also get away. Can you come back? So I go. Iba man, mga kaba humelera mara.
5: Hello.
2: Hello.
0: Hello. Hello. Hello.
5: Mikombela number one.
2: Okay.
5: I think it's been Hazel.
0: Ah, I know what to think, la. Why?
5: Hey, it's Ben Hazel. I'm not thinking.
0: Okay. Iman lava kahle kahle.
5: Yeah.
0: Iman lava.
5: Amir na mana Janes tarati. Ah.
2: Hey, hey,
0: hey, mana Janes tarati. Ah. Hey, mana Janes ta.
4: Wrong.
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0: Yo.
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0: 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Hello. 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
0: Eat Dolly Parton.
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0: I was too late to laugh.
2: Funny.
0: Dolly Parton.
2: Yeah. Ago yi. 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
0: It's too late.
1: Yes.
2: Go.
0: To love me now is too late.
2: Ah.
0: Once my love for you is gone. To love me now.
1: If I don't think I'm winning,
2: I can't see what they say.
0: Bye bye. Bye bye. Bye bye. Bye bye.
1: 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Bye bye. Bye bye. Bye bye. Bye
2: 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Bye bye. Bye bye.
1: 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Bye bye. Bye bye. Bye bye. Bye bye.
2: 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Bye bye. Bye bye.
1: Bye bye. Bye bye. Dolly Parton. Look up from banana. It's too late to love me now.
2: And similar and double sword, eh?
1: Yes.
2: And my God. Hey, go, yeah.
1: Hey. Ah, you win.
2: And my God, yes. Zero with that, I can mail. 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
1: Wrong. She lays she only in the moon. 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
2: Oh.
1: Mandal.
2: Oh.
1: Okay, half a minute, Pin. It's too late to love me now. Tamaranzu little one on it.
2: I don't let Patchen Mixer. Margaranzella and Randro and a cat like hi, it's time up.
1: I can't kill it like
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3: 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But what's also embarrassing is the when you start looking at the content of the structure, restructuring, to take somebody like Khope.
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0: All right, it's so okay, Mixi Rajis FM. He win a game, fell again. 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
7: 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Carnanda and Gukwala. Songa for men who want to pick his ana, Wukusaka, a pick his ana, and Aku Sanch, could you take? Sour in the rock home, but Sikura Kombuka reads. It's a family market and I'm an ally than that. I'm going to problem with my money. I'm going to lash out the one like a mock. Shall I say, can I yell at you? It
1: can see the man smile. Yeah, into a kumba makangwan ya yeah, yeah, business son. Or solo one sat down. People could go back. I'm going to baba cover a la kumiam tiruin. Sungula yana subins one. I'm big shops again at the ice cream, Zimba yana kwala kaya, u end lining in. Sana uruna shingwan yana shush to bed.
2: It's just something, sir. If I'm much come again, never like a birthday, the governor of the Kaika, Sugura no more. 45 minutes, and get a felica hourly and town. A lay one, cause it's a thing. I got a good
1: lay one. Mean an unwin a lay. A chassis 12 for no. Laying him being a yim laying
2: it for me.
8: Happy, happy, happy, happy, makeke, makeke. Akam. Makeke, makeke, akam. Yes, Boko, Makas, thank you.
1: Hey, happy birthday, Kabo.
2: Yeah.
1: He can see the Gaskunyan.
2: You're going to hang in Gala. Hey, yeah, what was it? Hello,
8: because I see she took one and put it in.
1: I forget a minjane.
8: We put it
1: in.
8: Kuna family and Dambi could took a la, Ashibula, Ninaki Niko, Manumaki took a la, Tiko, Raka Bongan, and Yasia Bonga. What a school needs to the la, come up. Could a man another make to the la, Tiko, Raka Makobe. Nabasan Chavana and Sukala to go to the Mapobe. Why, come on, what is the other Katukura Mutash? Come on, you want to give me Katuka Shwanikana money that I shall not care to the mom. I don't know about Puma. 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
7: Nakulan manganga zingizi. Manting you come like a cup on one. See, I want a shovel to come up by Van Lavari Nasukaka, Kumbasu and the teacher and Kateka Tilivan and never come and never happy. She found a sticker or cinema.
2: Yeah, impaired from a sticker or cinema. Kiss him a good.
7: Congratulations, love away.
2: Amen.
7: Thank you.
2: Hallelujah. 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Hello.
9: Tosi, Tosi.
2: Yebo.
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2: Oh, Tembuya. 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
3: in the heart of Lepelenkopi to officially launch Women's Month 2026 activities. We chose this place because real transformation happens where the people are. It happens in our villages, in our townships, and in our rural communities. And to the 500 women gathered here today, you are not just an audience. You are the engine of this province. This year, we mark a very special moment in our history. On the 9th of August 2026, South Africa will commemorate 70 years since the historic Women's March of 1956. On that day, as indicated by those who came before me, more than 20,000 women marched to the union buildings in Pretoria to protest past laws and the Urban Areas Act. They stood up when it was dangerous to stand up. They spoke when many wanted them silent. They marched because they knew that freedom without women is not true freedom. That march gave us a message that still speaks to us today. Watintibofazi, watintimbokot. You strike a woman, you strike a rock. A rock does not break easily. A rock stands firm against wind, against rain, against pressure. That is the story of South African women. That is the story of Limpopo women.
2: Yaloye I premier wa ku khomela lware ka ntirho wa siku ra namuntlha loko hi languta eka ntirho lowu nga khomeleriwa wu nga khomeriwa tindhawini ta Lebogomo eka masipala wa Lepelenkopi la nga va ri 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
3: Program director, we honor the women who came before us. Women like Lillian Ngoyi, Helen Joseph, Rahima Musa and Sophie Williams de Bruyn. They showed the country that women are not followers in the struggle for justice. Women are leaders of the struggle. And here in Limpopo, we must also remember our own daughters of courage. Women who fought in homes, in schools, in communities, in churches, and in movements to make sure that women are no longer treated as second-class citizens. We remember the many unnamed women of Capricorn, of Skukuni, of Vembe, Mopani, and Waterberg District. Women who kept families together in the hardest times, who educated children with little money, who organized communities, who mobilized against oppression, and who made sure that the dream of freedom did not die. We remember the women of Liwakomu, Sishiku Mangweng Jenfes, Giani Malamlele, Mudimu Levilavila, Musina and Tanini, women who have carried this province on their backs, often quietly but always powerful. Today we celebrate them, not as a symbol of the past, but as builders of the future. The theme of this year, it says, empowered women empower the nation. It's not just a slogan. It is a serious statement. It tells us that when women are given power, when women are skilled, protection and opportunity, the whole country becomes strong. But Vasadi, while we celebrate, we must also be honest with ourselves. 30 years into our democracy, we must still ask, have we delivered equal rights and equal opportunities? The answer is, we have made progress, but we are not yet there. We still face three major enemies. First, poverty. Too many women are still facing poverty in rural areas. Especially women continue to carry the burden of unemployment, food security, unpaid care work, and limited access to economic opportunities. Secondly, women also face the challenge of unemployment. Women are still underrepresented in the economy, in procurement, in ownership, and in senior management. Too many women have the talent, the education, and the determination, but not enough access to capital, market, or opportunity. Thirdly, is the challenge of gender-based violence and femicide. Gender-based violence and femicide remains our second pandemic. No woman should live in fear in her own home, in her community, or on her way to work, church, school, or to the clinic. No woman should be assaulted, silenced, or buried because of the violence of another human being. If Rico Panali, these challenges that I've alluded to, or Basadi Aba Chanlo or Batori Shwe, Haribona Musadi Omwe Asaka, Musadi Omwe Ailtritiwa, we have police cannot celebrate freedom, program director, while women are still unsafe. We cannot celebrate democracy while women are still poor. We cannot celebrate equality while women are still excluded. That is why government must move from words to action. As the office of the Premier and as a provincial government, we are doing this work in practical ways. Through our township and rural economy strategy, we have set a target that 40% of government procurement must go to women-owned businesses. This is not a wish, it is a commitment. Treasury will continue to monitor this. Our Honorable Premier Dr. Popi.
2: Sweswo leswi nga va swi ri karhi swi fambisa xiswona loko hi languta eka ntirho lowu nga ku va kona eka siku ri namuntlha wa ku tsundzuka vaxisati va 1956 na ku va ri karhi a kombisa leswaku tanihi xifundzankulu xa Limpopo va va ri karhi va nga seketeli mhaka leyi fambelanaka na ku va vaxisati hambi ku ri vana va va ri karhi va langutana na mhaka leyi fambelanaka na madzolonga ya swa rimbewu. 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
3: 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We have established the program, Gender-Based Violence and Femicide Technical Working Group. We are working with South African Police Services, Social Development, Traditional Leaders and Civil Society.
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4: That the when did you get your diploma again? 2023, man.
5: When?
4: I can't remember the exact date. I'll have to check. But I can't remember the exact date.
5: Not possible. It is not on that day. What is your name?
4: It's Bonani Lolando.
5: Babylon?
4: Yes, ma'am.
5: It is not possible that, one, you do not know when you got a diploma, or not, bustening as an academic, even worse.
4: I know.
5: Number two, it is not possible that you do not know when you were appointed in the position that you're serving in. That's not possible.
4: That's what I'm saying, ma'am. In 2023, but I can't remember the exact date. But I can be able to check that and provide
5: okay.
4: the correct.
5: Okay. In your understanding, did you have by the when you occupied the position, did you have your diploma?
4: No, ma'am.
5: You did
4: when
5: not.
4: I started, no.
5: You did not.
4: Yes.
5: Who appointed you?
4: I was appointed by the former principal to act in an interim while
5: he
4: was.
5: Yes,
4: ma'am.
5: And when you were appointed, was it your understanding that the position that you were being appointed to required you to have the diploma that you didn't have at the time of taking that office?
4: Yes, ma'am.
5: And when you are appointed,

0: permanently appointed in a position without the necessary qualifications, earning a salary for that position, and then acted in a senior position to the one you were permanently appointed without the requisite qualifications. Is my understanding correct?
1: Okay. When I was appointed as a senior HR practitioner, at that time I was having a diploma in administration.
0: Ndate, akere kwena nzankaraba.
1: Yes.
0: You were the one who told me that the prerequisite qualification is the diploma in HR.
1: Correct, ma'am.
0: So what are you answering? I'm asking you based on your own submissions of what you needed as qualification for the position you occupied for, you were appointed at, and earning a salary for.
1: Yes.
0: So I resubmit. Am I correct in my assessment that in the position you did not have the necessary qualification required?
1: Yes, correct, ma'am.
0: For how long were you employed in that position? Do you remember that at least? Or was it years?
1: It's years, ma'am.
0: So for years that you cannot recall or count how many they are, you were employed in this institution in a position without the necessary qualifications, earning a salary. After that, you were promoted to a higher office, still without the qualifications. Me, Nto, Kima, Principal. I have a problem. When I see now, I don't have time again, Chair, because there's a pattern of leadership decisions that are taken in your institutions that are wrong. It cannot be that the staff must have morale or aspire to one day holding better offices than the offices that they currently hold. If this is the reality of your HR manager, the custodian of human resources, actually. And even he did not follow the rules. So, were you aware of this? When, how feel?
2: No, I'm not aware.
0: You're hearing it for the first time in this room.
2: Yes, I'm not aware. I was a campus manager here, but I don't know how the processes were happening at central office.
0: You're saying again, for the record,
2: yes,
0: in front of the entire institution and the Republic of South Africa,
2: yes,
0: that you are hearing for.
3: Yeloyo e motsama xitolo wa komiti ya parliamente loko languta eka xenge xa dondo yele nhla tebogo letse ilaba arikari aba atlhaba isubutiso ka banwan ba batire ka xenge xa dondo yale nhla ile ka 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
1: Will remain the party leader in the National Assembly. The president hereby also relieves Ms. Nomsa Dlamini, our DSG, of her responsibilities as Deputy Director General. This is done with immediate effect. President Zuma wishes to thank Ms. Nomsa Dlamini for her service and contribution to the MK Party. The president wishes Ms. Dlamini, also known as Comrade Sally, well in her future endeavors. The president hereby appoints the Apostle Mxolisi Phakathi as National Chairperson of Umkhonto Wesizwe Party. This is done with immediate effect. The president hereby appoints Mr. Duduzane Zuma as the first Deputy President of Umkhonto Wesizwe Party. The president confirms that Comrade Thoni Yengeni is still the party's second Deputy President. The President hereby appoints Comrade Willis Mkhunu to serve as part of the Presidency Collective. The Presidency Collective plays a role in providing strategic advice, organizational guidance and support on matters requiring presidential oversight and coordination. Comrade Willis Mkhunu, a tried and tested veteran of the struggle who leads our base in KZN, will continue as provincial leader of MK Party in KwaZulu. The president hereby announces the appointment of Ms. Lindiwe Mtshali as our new DSG. This is done with immediate effect. The president dissolves hereby the strategic presidential team. This is done with immediate effect. Consequently, the team ceases to exist in any capacity within organizational structures within the MK Party.
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2: You've seen the number of changes, and these changes follows the same logic that it's about positioning the party strategically, it's about creating alignment, it's about deploying people according to what they are capable of. And when this is repeated many times, it becomes embarrassing. But what's also embarrassing is the when you start looking at the content of the structure, restructuring, to take somebody like Hlophe and you replace that with your son, it doesn't matter who sat on the table and who agreed. The optics look very bad. So effectively, what the MK Party is beginning to show is the wisdom of having an elective conference yes, one may accept that most of these conferences may be bought, but what the conferences do, they create a form of stability where you cannot move from 1 minute to the next minute and change people. What we have now is no longer even something that can be defended.
3: Sure.
2: And I do think that that comes a time when the party must ask itself whether it wants to exist. And it's not unusual for people to start a very good party, but they also be at the center of destroying that party. And this is what is beginning to emerge from MKP.
0: Yelo ye imohle re eka tlhelo le re ra swa tipolitiki kunga nkulukumba Sipho Siyabe lokwela nguteka magozi ya banda ra umkhonto wesizwe leka khomengaye wa terminate ri kari kongoma eka awara liya ya 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
4: Criminals and zamazamas, how deep does that...
5: If adults in the schools in the form of educators assert themselves and also become firm, and we're not saying they're not, because there's a lot of educators. In fact, there were about two or three female educators there, male educators and female educators who were demonstrating that consistently throughout they are one of the few or some of the few educators in the school. Many, because the few is that five, but many of the educators who are doing their level best to assert their authority and to ensure that there is discipline and that there is respect in the school.
4: Mm.
5: So this has gone too far. This is bad. It's terrible. I don't even know how to describe it.
4: Yeah.
0: Loye MEC wa ndzawulo ya Dondo ka xifundzankulu lexiya xa Gauteng ku nga nkulukumba Lebo Hang Mayile loko hi languteka mapfhumba lawa va nga va na wona ya vuhlayiseki eswikolweni hambileswi van'wani 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
3: duma
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15: But places on record that at all material times both these clients accused number 2 and 5 have and always are ready to continue in the matter. To that extent, the court is indebted for that indulgence that has been granted by Mr. Clothier. I now turn to the submissions by Ms. van der Heffer on behalf of accused number 3 and 4. Ms. van der Heffer has placed on record the prejudice that both accused number 3 and 4 will and are suffering as a result of the matter not being able to proceed in the next few days, up until the time that it continues in the next batch of days. And to that extent, Ms. van der Heffer has placed on record that she, both her clients and herself, find themselves in a very, very difficult position, having carefully considered the submissions made by the state, as well as the challenge that has been experienced by counsel for accused number one, and quite sensibly concedes that at the end of the day, the matter, it is what it is, and the accused are going to have no other alternative but not to object to the postponement. The court just wants to indicate, counsel for accused, that it is near impossible for considered the postponement 1-2. Your matter then is postponed Monday, August 26 at 09:30, or soon thereafter as the matter shall be heard. Accused number 1, 2, and 3, gentlemen, you shall remain there. Number 4 and 5, you are out. Your bail is extended according to the same conditions as previously. We shall see you then Monday, 31 August. Counsel, thank you very, very much. We shall see you also in, it's what's in 3 weeks' time.
16: As the court pleases, my lord.
15: The court then, having no further order of business, is going to take the adjournment. Counsel, can I just perhaps maybe implore the parties that during this time that the matter
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2: Maintain accurate beneficiary records and protect public funds. Want to ensure that we pay only those who are eligible to be paid because these are public funds and who must be held accountable for these funds. Section 14, subsection 5 of the Social Assistance Act enables beneficiaries to inform SASSA, in fact requires beneficiaries to inform SASSA whenever there is a material change in their circumstances that may affect their eligibility for a grant. You must keep on checking your eligibility. It could be that your circumstances could have changed and make you ineligible. It's important that you must always keep on checking whether you are still eligible or not. Furthermore, the regulation 30 subsection 2 requires SASSA to periodically review grants where circumstances warrant verification. The review
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1: 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If I tell a thing to you, lay him from a Gustavo. Ibidana a Jambleria.
0: Okay.
1: Because you are on a Sunday. 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Jamboro Rivia. Listen, sit on love. She ended the lesson from there. You are so much sensitive, and I'm very ashamed of an attitude.
0: Okay.
1: So, looking at the woman and the woman, I'm really fat. So, look, listen, you know, you see my woman, so there's someone in the match. The Magatam, the money I'll be in the Magatam. She will like me near a war and no meeting our and the
0: okay.
1: Nah, I'm going to say telegrams for the shop. Monotinoia, Katimba, teaching them to go to Zuka, a Tinder to Tia Marsh. 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
1: 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So I think the most many blah blah one blah blah he couldn't problems in your current and so on the mountain. Yes, we don't have a kuna high sensitivity. That's why she can go on the high stuff becoming lying in blah blah blah. The search of corner from the Ningas Panther and then they have the way blah blah he. 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

Lithuania is a great place for engineers. Beyond career opportunities, it offers work-life balance. And my family and I were very happy staying here. I've been able to perform my work professionally, but I got to enjoy Lithuania. I received a link

we are trying to identify what are the needed things to establish this world-class factory. Now, I learned how to upskill myself to develop what can I share for the company that I may share this vision. At first, Lithuanians can be a bit reserved and, you know, inexpressive. But I have learned that if you speak a word or two in their language, they will really like you and, you know, people light up. Living in Vilnius, really, you know, I felt like experiencing the work-life balance here. And I got to stroll around after my work, and I got to go to some nearby parks and enjoy the cool weather with my family. And that's what I like most. Everything is reachable within maybe 10 minutes or 15 minutes of my time. My family really likes it here in Lithuania. My daughter goes to kindergarten, and my son goes to senior high school. And my wife has her time to, you know, stroll around the city and enjoy the city life. And for me, Lithuania is a very nice place for a family. We got to enjoy the parks, we got to enjoy the nice beaches, and you know, there are a lot of things to explore in Lithuania.